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1: She can read your mind. 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

0: 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She will blow your mind. 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